they had decided to send me to the bleeding Far East. Now this time I'm in that fight in Europe and I'll be winning for a change. This is the time now, the war, when they'd already dropped their atomic bomb.

By the time I got back, I was in my 29th year. 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

0: to get your wax, you know. 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
1: Sorry, I don't understand.
2: We're nothing but the nerds they say we are.

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I can feel you now. I know that you're afraid. You're afraid of us. You're afraid of change. I don't know the future. I didn't come here to tell you how this is going to end. I came here to tell you how it's going to begin. I'm going to hang up this phone, and then I'm going to show these people what you don't want them to see. I'm going to show them a world without you. A world without rules and controls, without borders or boundaries. A world where anything is possible.

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0: 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But it's pronounced phone.
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And now it's sleepy time again. So let's hold our fluffy little white kitten and lie down and rest quietly. Your little kitten is very tired and very drowsy. 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We want kitten to take a nice little nap, don't we? See how sleepy looking she is. She's looking up at you with her big green eyes. She's telling you in kitten language that she is very

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"What are you doing?" asks Father in a severe tone, appalled by my indolence. 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

0: the number registered at the post office?
1: As far as I know, anyway. But,
0: I mean, as far as...
1: Yeah, not yet.
2: Yeah.

0: Sorry, did they? Now I've actually got a daughter coming in. Right, and why are you getting cocks like?
1: Well, you went bareback. Sammy Dick said you can't.
0: Oh! Sammy on Dongo.
2: I'm leaving Dick.
1: Oh, there's that other one there, look, that's that one.
0: Yes, they do.
3: Yep, yep.
0: I don't know what a gag. The thing that comes in gives them the fees. You can't get anything to get away with fucking doing that. You turn her around. Oh, yeah.
1: Bramley, just Bramley, Bram. Is that Bram? Larkin, boys, quick dog.
0: What are you doing? Smelly wreck. You're not fucking kidding.
4: Right.
0: What are you doing?
5: Hey, so in there, you eat.
0: I should end up with my fucking my cock in her mouth. Here comes up. I'll make her eat me arse then. You know what?
5: You keep nicking stuff. Do you want to smoke that for us too? Because
0: the fucking thing's there. This is fucking ridiculous, isn't it? The anus. What? What?
5: I'll fucking kick your head in.
1: Not up to see, isn't that me, bro?
5: Cheers, mate.
0: That lot in.
1: Yeah.
0: You don't complain, I think there's something wrong here.
1: Southern Roasted, Jim, get any idea? £63
0: in the fucking flats.
1: Oh yeah.
0: I said
6: you've got a bag here.
5: Well, I thought I'd let you sit there.
6: Oh, fucking see hell.

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1: The landmass, more or less in the shape of a question mark,

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1: Drop
2: this
1: by
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1: realities.
2: Learning.
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4: Kisses are.
3: The only word.
5: It is to be learned.
6: This cleaving and this burning.
3: But only by the one who
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The shit not even stang wished as the official judgments. 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Snowflake bozo bane. 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Sled known strut. Spinal accretion. G jattered and soapy ponstatives with one last scrim to advise. Gio brown spike. Is no fifo anspittance. Now is stood at the infernus. Lone fun loxy dives. Coder suspers. The G burned. Do not beach my micro curtains. Let us not bridge con gleek seal. Sob cocks who conjure shards. None is to root. The third way hunt go gore. Controls affect. Mel out blow borga. Denounced. The falter of succumbency equals continue with the pontiff of Creel. Admirable hero please. Where's Numimos?

An early start on the 12th for our 26-mile journey by river to Chanta. Some 70 bullock skins have been collected. Cat nose, they're called. The animal's been carefully skinned through the hind leg, so that when the eyes, nose, mouth, and other orifices have been patched, it forms an immense bladder, which can be blown up through a leg by man puff. For us, they rig two skins side by side, with a legless chair on each, and a box between for our feet. Very comfortable. Each boat has an auxiliary crew of three or four to paddle and tow and guide us along. And, very important, to puff up our bladders every half hour.

Back in 1921, there was a lot of piano and trumpet played, you know. 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I remember when Bunk Johnson come in one place I was playing. 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

0: I started writing music when I was probably about 14 on Logic, making beats and electronic music. And then I learnt instruments and started studying composition. Went to Guildhall, which is in the Barbican, and that's where I met Mark and Racer, who's studying electronic music there.
1: Passion for composition was the one thing that we all had in common.
2: Because I was a classical pianist beforehand, and in a way it was a lot of forgetting about some of the stuff I learned on that and approaching a keyboard with a different mindset.

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2: A trace lingers where certainty dissolves. 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Between a pulse and its echo, the world hesitates. 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
1: Yeah.

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1: Yeah.
0: Yeah, well, we're looking for our rhythm guitar player.
1: Okay.
0: My bad.
1: Okay, sounds good.
0: What do you look like? You look good holding a guitar.
1: Oh, yeah. Yeah.
0: We have specific suits. We wear leather pants and a red and black Michael Jackson suede jacket.
1: No, I don't got a problem with that, man.
2: Wow, what a loser.
3: He's kind of groovy.
2: Groovy? He's freaky.

0: Buffalo octopus.
1: You are now the king, and you will be a truly great king.
2: Oh, he looks good on him. Look,
3: he looks great. A king.
4: He looks perfect.
5: I'm a king.
6: Fresh king.

Charlie Parker looked like Buddha. Charlie Parker, who recently died laughing at a juggler on TV, after weeks of strain and sickness, was called the perfect musician. And his expression on his face was as calm, beautiful, and profound as the image of the Buddha represented in the East. The lidded eyes, the expression that says, all is well. This was what Charlie Parker said when he played, all is well. He had the feeling of early in the morning, like a hermit's joy, or like the perfect cry of some wild gang at a jam session, wail, whop. Charlie burst his lungs to reach the speed of what the speedsters wanted, and what they wanted was his eternal slowdown. A great musician and a great creator of forms that ultimately find expression in mores and what have you. Musically as important as Beethoven, yet not regarded as such at all, a genteel conductor of string orchestras in front of which he stood, proud and calm, like a leader of music in the great historic world night, and wailed his little saxophone, the alto, with piercing clear lament, in perfect tune and shining harmony, toot. As listeners reacted, without showing it, and began talking, and soon the whole joint is rocking and talking, and everybody talking, and Charlie Parker whistling them on to the brink of eternity with his Irish St. Patrick patootle stick. And like the holy miss, we blop and we plop in the waters of slaughter and white meat and die one after one in time. And how sweet a story it is when you hear Charlie Parker tell it, either on records or at sessions or at official bits and clubs, shots in the arm for the wallet. Gleefully, he whistled the perfect horn. Anyhow, it made no difference. Charlie Parker, forgive me. Forgive me for not answering your eyes. For not having made an indication of that which you can devise. Charlie Parker, pray for me. Pray for me and everybody. In the nirvanas of your brain where you hide, indulgent and huge, no longer Charlie Parker, but the secret unsayable name that carries with it merit not to be measured from here to up, down, east, or west. Charlie Parker, lay the bane off me and everybody.

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Is that some form of dance? You call me on the phone, you talk to me a lot. 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

chopped up in the sewer. 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All you fucking blogging faggots yapping up that extra shit I shoved bastard down your throat, regurgitate my estimate. 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
1: The latest news. The situation here in New York City since the discovery of the first zombie is getting worse by the hour. There's chaos in the streets. The National Guard cannot control the situation. In every borough of the city, from Brooklyn to Manhattan, from Harlem to Queens, the zombies are taking over. The governor has declared a state of national emergency and has asked the president for immediate assistance. The zombies are everywhere. There seems to be no way to stop them. The city is at their mercy. According to the latest report from police headquarters, the individual creatures are gathering in force and seem to be heading towards the central. Barricades have been thrown up throughout Manhattan. General Steiner, the National Guard, has said that bazookas will be used if necessary. I've just been informed that zombies have entered the building. They're at the door. They're coming in!

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Yaga, yaga, yay. 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
1: I ain't never had a chance to do what I love. 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

0: Butterfly collars and shit, chains from the slave ship, dreads with the wave kit, bifocals and wingtips, velvet pants and a velour coat up in the mirror.
1: Damn, I look dope.
0: Folded up the singles in my loop clip, put a sock in my pants on some Uncle Luke shit.

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But that was back then, acting like nothing happened. You patted your Timbs off, depressed from embarrassment. It could have been fresh, it would have been loud.

0: yo, man, we ain't got no more studio time, man. We gotta go.
1: But, yo, the jam on the real?
0: Yeah.
1: Shit sound kind of cheap, though.
0: So what we gonna do? You wanna clean it up, man? Wait.
1: Yo, let's go back to the studio, man. Straight up.
0: I don't know, man. The studio costs money.
1: Well, let me check.
0: How much you got, man?
1: How much I got?
0: Yeah.
1: Word? All right. nigga, I got 40 cents, man.
0: 40 cents?
1: Yeah, I guess we can't go back to the lab.
0: Man, we need a dollar to get home.
1: You got a dollar?

0: This is Ray Miller. Look, Bob, on that Donaldson order. Look, Bob, on that Donaldson order. They've got the specifications all wrong.
1: Johnson speaking.
0: Bob, this is Ray Miller. Hello, Bob. Bob, this is Ray Miller.

0: of your car. To select the trunk and key fob is the number. The operator has received the details of the call. To select the trunk and key fob is the number. A busy signal is received. As soon as this signal is seen, the front cord should be disconnected.
1: Mr. Miller had a lot on his mind, so perhaps he didn't notice it.

0: got the specifications all wrong.
1: But some people have noticed that their calls are being completed more quickly than ever these days.
2: The front cord should be disconnected.

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1: What do you say to people who have no homes? Is it Astrodome or Superdome or move in with a relative? But then that's relative when you have to move from NO to Alaska or Utah, and you saw how they feel about you on the news.

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They're talking about nuclear war. 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
1: if they push that button,
0: if they push that button,
1: if they push that button,
0: it's gonna blast you so high.
1: It's gonna blast you so high.
0: Up in the sky.
1: Right in the sky.
0: You can kiss your ass.
1: You can kiss your ass.
0: Goodbye.
1: Goodbye.
0: Farewell.
1: Farewell.
0: Goodbye.

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0: 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No woman no cry.
1: Radio Octopus.
2: Ah yes. 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